0: you to turn that thing off! It is too late and it's too loud!
1: But Dad, this is the best part.
0: You are wasting your time with this garbage. Now go to bed!
1: Okay.
2: Just booked the last batter. Veteran batter, count 3-2. He's been batting it at 600 average all season. Jonathan Rex, the runner, gets the single. And the pitch. It's the short home run to center field. Maselli hustles up. The throw. Safe. Well, how's that? Runners on first and second.
1: Eat this. I'm afraid your father's going to be very upset when he gets back.